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0: Stay tuned. Well, hello and welcome once again to English World. I'm your radio friend, Mark.
1: And I'm your radio friend, 郭文杰。欢迎朋友您来到英语世界。
0: So, Wenjie,
1: yes?
0: Before coming into the studio today, did you smell something good coming from the kitchen?
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1: 他感到啊，非常的沮丧呢。
0: Let's find out why.
1: 我们来了解原因为何。
2: Honey, where are the chocolate chip cookies?
3: Chocolate chip cookies? You ate them all. There's nothing left.
2: Don't tell me that. Where did you hide them?
3: I didn't hide them. They are all gone.
2: There has to be some chocolate chip cookies in the house somewhere.
3: I'm sorry, there aren't any. You told me not to buy them anymore.
2: Oh, really? Well, why did you listen to me?
1: 现在呢，让我来为您解释绘画的内容。
2: Honey, where are the chocolate chip cookies?
0: Honey, where are the chocolate chip cookies?
1: 老婆啊，巧克力饼干放在哪儿呢？
3: Chocolate chip cookies? You ate them all. There's nothing left.
0: Chocolate chip cookies? You ate them all. There's nothing left.
1: 巧克力饼干你全吃掉了，什么都没剩下呢。
2: Don't tell me that. Where did you hide them?
0: Don't tell me that. Where did you hide them?
1: 不要这么说了，你把饼干藏在哪儿呢？
3: I didn't hide them. They are all gone.
0: I didn't hide them. They're all gone.
1: 我没有藏啊，真的全被吃光了。
2: There has to be some chocolate chip cookies in the house somewhere.
0: There has to be some chocolate chip cookies in the house somewhere.
1: 我想家里的某个地方一定有巧克力饼干呢。
3: I'm sorry, there aren't any. You told me not to buy them anymore.
0: I'm sorry, there aren't any. You told me not to buy them anymore.
1: 很对不起，真的没有啊，是你叫我不要再买巧克力饼干的。
2: Oh, really? Well, why did you listen to me?
0: Oh, really? Well, why do you listen to me?
1: 真的吗？哎呀，谁叫你要听我的话呢？
0: So, NJ, years ago, it seemed that only the rich and the famous got to eat chocolate.
1: 那多年前呢，听说只有富有的人跟高地位的人呢，才吃得起巧克力啊。
0: And I'm neither rich nor famous.
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0: But I can enjoy all the chocolate I want.
1: 但是他现今可以享受各式各样的巧克力产品。
0: But you have to be careful.、
1: Mm-hmm.
0: Gaining weight can be a result of that.
1: Yes, 当然了，他的体重上升呢，也跟巧克力有关哦。
0: Let's review today's everyday dialogue now, once again.
1: 我们再次的来复习每日绘画。
2: Honey, where are the chocolate chip cookies?
3: Chocolate chip cookies? You ate them all. There's nothing left.
2: Don't tell me that.Where did you hide them?
3: I didn't hide them. They are all gone.
2: There has to be some chocolate chip cookies in the house somewhere.
3: I'm sorry, there aren't any. You told me not to buy them anymore.
2: Oh, really? Well, why did you listen to me?
0: The origin of chocolate.
1: 巧克力的由来
0: Chocolate is made from the tropical tree Theobroma cacao.
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0: Well, I think that's true. Chocolate does have a lot of calories.
1: 是啊，是含有很多的卡路里的。
0: But on the other hand, it has some health benefits.
1: 但是相反的来说呢，巧克力对健康也有益处。
0: It contains some important vitamins and minerals.
1: 它含有多种的维他命跟矿物质。
0: And it can help lower the risk of heart disease.
1: 它也能够减低心脏疾病的产生。
0: And let's face it, chocolate can help change a person's mood.
1: 巧克力呢更可以改变人的情绪呢。How?
0: Well, it can affect your feelings and behavior by making you happy.
1: 它能够影响一个人的感受跟行为，让你变得更快乐呢。Wow!
0: So, do I need to say more about chocolate?
1: No, I get the idea.
0: Good.Verse for life.
1: 生命经文
0: Taste and see that the Lord is good.
1: 你们要尝尝主恩的滋味，便知道他是美善。
0: Blessed is the man who takes refuge in him.
1: 投靠他的人有福了。
0: Psalm 34, verse 8.
1: 诗篇34篇第八节
0: Taste and see that the Lord is good.Blessed is the man who takes refuge in him. Psalm 34, verse 8. The Bible says we have to taste God.
1: 圣经里说到我们要尝尝主的滋味。
0: And that means we have to experience God in our lives.
1: 这就表示呢我们要在生命里呢去经历神。
0: It's just like when you hear about chocolate, but never taste it. We really don't know.How good it is.
1: 就好比我们听到巧克力多好多好，但是如果从来没有尝过，我们就不知道它好在哪里。
0: So there's a difference between just hearing about chocolate and actually tasting it.
1: 所以呢，只是听说跟真正的尝到巧克力是很不一样的
0: 哦。And in a similar way, we may hear about God, but we need to go on.And personally experience God's wonderful grace.
1: 同样的，我们可能听说有神，但是我们需要进一步的亲自去体验神那个奇妙的恩典。
0: And anyone can experience God's grace, the rich and the famous.
1: 而每个人呢都能够体验神啊，富有的也好，有名望的也好。
0: And the poor and the forgotten can all experience God's grace.
1: 即使是贫穷人，被人忽视的人。也能够都体验神。
0: And those who do experience God know that He is good.
1: 而那些生命里经历过神的人呢，都知道他是美善的。
0: Well, that's the end of our program today.
1: 那今天的节目又差不多了。
0: We hope you enjoyed it.
1: 我们希望您喜欢我们今天带给您的。
0: I know I did.
1: Me too.
0: Today's topic was, I love chocolate.
1: 今天的主题啊是我爱巧克力。
0: Until next time, we're your radio friends Mark and Wenjie. God bless you and
1: 再见。
0: You know, I can't wait to have a cup of hot chocolate.
1: What else is there in the kitchen?
0: I think I saw some cookies and donuts and even some pie.
1: Wow, we are in sweet heaven today.
0: Mm-hmm.
4: 刚才为您播出的是普世佳音制作的《放眼天下》节目。我们的网址是 Chinese 连接线 goodnews.org Chinese 连接线 goodnews.org 下次再会。

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2: Father, we want to thank you through the hymn presentations. You remind us once again.
1: 我们每一个人不只是有物质的需要，也有心灵深处的需要。
2: We have not only the need for spiritual supplies, but also need for the material supplies, but also have the need for spiritual supplies.
1: 谢谢主，你为我们预备许多物质上面的预备。
2: We thank you, Lord, because you have prepared abundantly for us in material things.
1: 今天早上我们恳求你，让我们每一个人的心灵的饥渴能够得到饱足。
2: We ask you this morning that our hunger for the spiritual supply will be fulfilled.
1: 把以下的时间恭敬地交在主你手中。
2: We reverently put the following times to you.
1: 求你洁净我们每一个人。
2: Please cleanse each and every one of us.
1: 主啊，因为你告诉我们说，清心的人有福了，因为他们必得见神。
2: Because you have told us, for those that are cleaned, they will have the fortune to see God.
1: 求主打开我们的心眼，能够看见这一位与我们同在的神。
2: Please open our eyes and our heart so we can see this God.
1: 奉主耶稣基督的名。
2: In the name of our Lord Jesus. 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
1: 非常谢谢弟兄姊妹，这几天非常关心师母。
2: I want to thank you all for your caring and concern of my wife.
1: 她是礼拜二，礼拜四那天开刀。
2: She was operated on Thursday.
1: 那么一切很顺利。
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1: 那么神给他一节圣经。
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2: 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Chapter 3, verses 19, she thought that was very appropriate for her situation.
1: 这些圣经告诉我们说，主耶和华是我的力量，他使我的脚，因为他开刀脚，他使我的脚如母鹿的蹄，能够稳行在高处。
2: 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He makes my feet like the feet of a deer. He enables me to go on the heights.
1: 他非常的相信神这一次让他的脚接受这样的一个手术。
2: She firmly believes when the Lord allows for her feet to receive this operation,
1: 让他将来能够走得更快，也能够走得更稳。
2: So she could walk faster and steadier.
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1: 我们都想走得快。
2: We all want to be able to walk faster.
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2: So this passage reminds us not only we should walk fast, but steadier.
1: 感谢主，主借助他的话，总是给我们这种平衡的提醒。
2: So through his words, he always reminds us how to balance ourselves.
1: 有的时候我们稳到一个地步，没有进步。
2: Sometimes we are so steady, we're making no progress.
1: 有的时候我们走得太快而不够稳健。
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1: 只有等到有苦难临到的时候，我们才更能够体会到我们平常感觉不到的那样的一个恩情。
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1: 神是我们的天父。
2: The Lord is our heavenly Father.
1: 他知道他孩子的需要。
2: He knows our needs.
1: 弟兄姊妹，原谅我再从心里面说这样的话。
2: Forgive me for saying this once again from my heart.
1: 神知道你我的需要。
2: The Lord knows your and my needs.
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2: He knows how you and I can be revived again spiritually.
1: 他把苦难，他把挫折放在我们的身上。
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2: So what I have gone through this week,
1: 使我们夫妻之间的感情更亲密，
2: allowed us to love one another more.
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2: 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Don't let it go to be infectious.
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2: 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It's the fine one that's been up in the air.
1: 这件事情好像不可思议，但是是个事实，所以我们常常开他玩笑。
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2: 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That may have break open the wound.
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2: We thank the Lord she's well today. We thank you for all your prayer.
1: 刚刚杨一哲弟兄说，今天我要讲第七集。
2: Just now, Brother Eric Yan says this is the seventh in the series.
1: 也许他因为想到第七集，哎呀，李牧师总该停了吧，所以他大概非常的兴奋。
2: Perhaps he was excited. Maybe the seventh is the last.
1: 罗马书第一章十三节到十七节，刚才我们所读的是罗马书的主题。
2: Romans 1 verses 13 through 17 is the theme of Romans.
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2: Verses 16 and 17 are well known. Not only that, but also it is the theme, the focus of the letters to Romans.
1: 刚才一直弟兄已经带我们读过十六节两次。
2: Brother Eric Yan had led us to read the verse 16 twice.
1: 这一节圣经很明显的分成两个段落。
2: This verse is clearly divided into two passages.
1: 我不以福音为耻一个段落。
2: I'm not ashamed of the gospel.
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2: Then the gospel is the power of God for the salvation of everyone who believes, first the Jews, then the Gentiles.
1: 前面讲到保罗对福音的态度和感受。
2: The first talked about Paul's attitude and his feelings about the gospel.
1: 非常稀奇，保罗不用正面的表达来表达他的感受。
2: It is interesting that Paul did not describe this from a positive sentence.
1: 他不是说我以福音为荣。
2: He didn't say I'm proud of the gospel.
1: 他说我不以福音为耻。
2: Yet he said I'm not ashamed of the gospel.
1: 我们曾经讲过这一点。
2: We have preached about this point.
1: 是表明他对福音的态度和他对福音的那个感受。
2: This represents his attitude as well as his experience with gospel.
1: 然后他告诉我们说，他这福音是神的大能等等等等，是提到他对福音的解释与宣告。
2: Then he went on to proclaim and explain the fact the gospel is a great power of God.
1: 这两段之间明显的有因果的关系。
2: These two passages also indicate the cause and effect.
1: 如果我们今天不认识福音的本质，没有经历福音的大能，我们就容易以福音为耻。
2: If we do not understand what the gospel meant and we have not experienced the power of gospel, then we will easily to be felt ashamed of gospel.
1: 为什么今天基督徒没有能力？
2: Why is it that Christians today do not have power?
1: 因为那个是能力的福音跟我们没有连接在一起。
2: It is because the gospel which holds the power has no part of us.
1: 为什么我们今天会觉得以福音为耻？
2: Why are we feeling ashamed of gospel today?
1: 因为那福音的荣耀跟我们没有关系。
2: Because we have no part of the glory of the gospel.
1: 为什么今天很多的基督徒得过且过？
2: Why would some of the Christians today just live a day at a time?
1: 因为我们不认识这个永恒不变的真理。
2: Because we lack of the appreciation of the everlasting truth of gospel.
1: 所以每一个基督徒生活的表现。
2: So as represented or manifested by your everyday life.
1: 可以看出他跟信仰之间那个人看不见的关系在哪里。
2: That will manifest your relationship and your understanding of the power of God.
1: 就使我们想起圣经里面一句很出名的话。
2: That reminded us a very well-known passage.
1: 向下扎根，往上结果。
2: If you deep-rooted downward, then you will grow up and bear fruit.
1: 根是看不见。
2: You cannot see the roots.
1: 果是看得见。
2: But you can see the fruit.
1: 根是在人的背后。
2: The roots are behind you.
1: 果是在人的面前的。
2: The fruits are presentable in front of you.
1: 根是在神的面前的。
2: The roots are rooted in God.
1: 果是在人的面前的。
2: The fruits are shown to people.
1: 我们今天看见在人的面前，今天基督教的表现。
2: We see in front of the people how people view Christianity.
1: 我们就肯定地说一件事情。
2: Then we can concretely make this conclusion.
1: 这个人的根有问题。
2: Perhaps this person has a trouble, has a problem with
1: this. 这个人看得见的地方，证明他看不见的那个生命。
2: From what we can see, we can deduce what we cannot see.
1: 不错，今天我们需要常常的在主的面前有密切的跟他的关系。
2: Yes, indeed, we need such a close relationship with God.
1: 弟兄姊妹，没有办法，你可以逃避这样一个保罗所定的公式。
2: There's no way you can be an exception of this formula.
1: 我们今天知道这个道理。
2: Today we understand this truth.
1: 外面证明里面。
2: Yes, what can be seen proves what behind it.
1: 人看得见的证明人看不见。
2: What people can see you can prove what's behind
1: it. 所以今天基督徒不能有生命流露的表现的时候。
2: So when today when Christian will not flow with testimony,
1: 他就刻意的来修饰他的外面。
2: Therefore, they will try to decorate their outward appearance.
1: 所以常常人跟人相处的时候
2: ，So very often as people get along,
1: 你只碰到的是那个人的外面。
2: What all you see is the outward appearances of this person.
1: 久而久之呢，我们就希望做一个好的样子，好给人留下好的印象。
2: Very often we become very pretentious, try to leave a good impression.
1: 但是弟兄姊妹，我们不要忘记
2: ，But please do not forget,
1: 好的印象不等于好的影响。
2: A good impression does not mean a good influence.
1: 今天人不能在这个世界发生影响。
2: A person cannot become influential of the society.
1: 要不然就是这个人的生命有问题。
2: First, maybe this person has a problem in his life.
1: 要不然就是他的给人家看见的是一个假象，而不是一个真相。
2: Or perhaps what people can see about this person is only a makeup.
1: 所以在这里我们就看见第十六节有因果的关系。
2: Therefore, we see this cause and effect relationship in verse 16.
1: 我要强调这件事情。
2: I'd like to re-emphasize this.
1: 我们不要去管你以福音为耻还是你以福音为荣。
2: Perhaps we should not be too serious about whether you says you're proud of the gospel or you're not ashamed of it.
1: 我们要管的是我们对福音有多少的认识和体验。
2: What is more important is how much do we understand the gospel.
1: 整本的罗马书保罗有系统的介绍什么叫做福音。
2: Throughout the whole book of Romans, Paul very systematically introduces the meaning of gospel.
1: 我曾经在这里讲过，福音就是好消息。
2: I preached here before that gospel means good news.
1: 这个好消息

0: 里面。
1: So a gospel is for all mankind.
0: 其实保罗在第一章用两个层面来解释这个福音。
1: In this first chapter, Paul explained the gospel in two respects.
0: 先我们先看第一章第一节到第四节。
1: Let's turn to chapter 1 verses 1 through 4.
0: 那里也提到 gospel, 福音。
1: Here, the word gospel was mentioned.
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1: Throughout these four versesPaul gave a definition for gospel.
0: 这福音是什么呢？
1: What is gospel?
0: 是论到他儿子我主耶稣基督。
1: He's talking about the God's Son, our Lord Jesus Christ.
0: 福音不是什么。
1: Gospel is not something.
0: 福音是一个人。
1: Gospel actually is a person.
0: 所以保罗在老年的时候做见证说，
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0: 他不是说我知道我所信的是什么，他乃是说我知道我所信的是谁。
1: And Paul did not say I know what I believe, but he said I know whom I believe.
0: 改变保罗生命的不是什么，改变保罗生命的是一个人。
1: It is not something had changed the life of Paul, but it is the person who changed the life of Paul.
0: 当保罗当年进大马色城去要去大马色城要去抓拿基督徒的时候，
1: On the road to Damascus, when Paul went out to try to arrest Christians,
0: 复活的主耶稣向他显现。
1: The resurrected Lord Jesus appeared to him.
0: 那天他向着耶稣问了两个问题，这两个问题对保罗一生有极大的影响。
1: That very day he asked, Paul asked Jesus two questions which greatly influenced him.
0: 第一个问题，
1: The first question,
0: 主啊，你是谁？
1: He said, Lord, who are you?
0: 第二个问题，
1: The second question,
0: 主啊，我当做什么？
1: Lord, what should I do?
0: 弟兄姊妹，今天我们每一个基督徒在神面前应该常常扪心自问的就是这两个问题。
1: Indeed, for all Christians here today, these are the two key questions we should always ask.
0: 因为这两件事情有密切连带的关系。
1: Because these two things are intimately related.
0: 你越认识主，
1: The more you know the Lord,
0: 你就越知道做什么。
1: The more you know what you should do.
0: 今天很多人说我不知道要做什么。
1: Some would say, I just don't know what I should do.
0: 就一直在找什么什么什么。
1: You're always searching for what should I do.
0: 但是当我们真的认识耶稣的时候，
1: But when you truly recognize Jesus,
0: 当我们真是体验过耶稣的时候，
1: When you truly experienced our Lord,
0: 那个什么的问题就解决了。
1: This what question are solved.
0: 所以保罗在这里用耶稣这个人物成为福音的中心。
1: So here Paul described Jesus Christ as the theme of gospel.
0: 他分两部分来解释这个福音的内容。
1: So he used two aspects to explain the context of God.
0: 第一，他是神的儿子。
1: First, he said he is a son of God.
0: 论到他儿子。
1: Speak of him, the son of God.
0: 第二部分。
1: The second part.
0: 我主基督耶稣。
1: My Lord Jesus Christ.
0: 弟兄姊妹请注意。
1: Please pay attention to
0: this. 这里把耶稣在新约里面几个重要的名字都包含在里面。
1: Here described all the important names about Jesus Christ.
0: 主。
1: The Lord.
0: 基督。
1: Jesus.
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1: Christ.
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1: So here Paul described the center of gospel in two aspects.
0: 第一，他的儿子，神的儿子。
1: First, the Son of God.
0: 我今天没有时间解释这前面这四节，不过非常非常的重要。
1: We won't go any deeper than this, but these four verses are extremely important.
0: 然后第二，我的主耶稣基督。
1: Second, my Lord Jesus Christ.
0: NIV 的翻译是 Our Lord Christ Jesus, 我们的主耶稣基督。
1: It is our Lord Jesus Christ.
0: 我们曾经提到保罗每一次提到他个人的经历的时候，
1: We know every time when Paul described about his personal experience.
0: 有的时候讲我，有的时候讲我们。
1: Sometimes he would say mine, or sometimes he would say ours.
0: 因为他没有办法把自己跟神的身体离开。
1: Because he could not separate himself from the body of Christ.
0: 没有一个人可以单独的做基督徒的。
1: Nobody can become a single man, a Christian.
0: 我们活在一个大的身体，大的教会的里面。
1: We live in the big body of Christ, that is church.

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2: Let's turn to chapter 1 verses 1 through 4.
1: 那里也提到 gospel, 福音。
2: Here, the word gospel was mentioned.
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2: Throughout these four verses Paul gave a definition for gospel
1: 这福音是什么呢
2: What is gospel?
1: 是论到他儿子我主耶稣基督
2: He's talking about the God's Son our Lord Jesus Christ
1: 福音不是什么。
2: Gospel is not something.
1: 福音是一个人。
2: Gospel actually is a person.
1: 所以保罗在老年的时候做见证说。
2: So when Paul in his elderly age, he testified.
1: 他不是说我知道我所信的是什么，他乃是说我知道我所信的是谁。
2: And Paul did not say, I know what I believe.But he said, I know whom I believe.
1: 改变保罗生命的不是什么，改变保罗生命的是一个人。
2: It is not something had changed the life of Paul, but it is the person who changed the life of Paul.
1: 当保罗当年进大马色城去要去大马色城要去抓拿基督徒的时候
2: ，On the road to Damascus, when Paul went out to try to arrest Christians,
1: 复活的主耶稣向他显现。
2: The resurrected Lord Jesus appeared to him.
1: 那天他向着耶稣问了两个问题，这两个问题对保罗一生有极大的影响。
2: That very day he asked, Paul asked Jesus two questions which greatly influenced him.
1: 第一个问题
2: ，The first question,
1: 主啊，你是谁？
2: He said, Lord, who are you?
1: 第二个问题
2: ，The second question,
1: 主啊，我当做什么？
2: Lord, what should I do?
1: 弟兄姊妹，今天我们每一个基督徒在神面前，应该常常扪心自问的，就是这两个问题。
2: Indeed, for all Christians here today, these are the two key questions we should always ask.
1: 因为这两件事情有密切连带的关系。
2: Because these two things are intimately related.
1: 你越认识主
2: ，the more you know the Lord，
1: 你就越知道做什么。
2: The more you know what you should do.
1: 今天很多人说我不知道我做什么。
2: Some would say I just don't know what I should do.
1: 就一直在找什么什么什么。
2: You're always searching for what should I do.
1: 但是当我们真的认识耶稣的时候
2: ，But when you truly recognize Jesus,
1: 当我们真是体验过耶稣的时候
2: ，When you truly experienced our Lord,
1: 那个什么的问题就解决了。
2: This what question are solved.
1: 所以保罗在这里用耶稣这个人物成为福音的中心。
2: So here Paul described Jesus Christ as the theme of gospel.
1: 他分两部分来解释这个福音的内容。
2: So he used two aspects to explain the content of God.
1: 第一，他是神的儿子。
2: First, he said he is a son of God.
1: 论到他儿子。
2: Speak of him, the son of God.
1: 第二部分。
2: The second part.
1: 我主基督耶稣。
2: My Lord Jesus Christ.
1: 弟兄姊妹，请注意。
2: Please pay attention to
1: this. 这里把耶稣在新约里面几个重要的名字都包含在里面。
2: Here described all the important names about Jesus Christ.
1: 主。
2: The Lord.
1: 基督。
2: Jesus,
1: 耶稣
2: ，Christ。
1: 所以保罗在这里用两方面来提到耶稣这个福音的中心。
2: So here Paul described the center of gospel in two aspects.
1: 第一，他的儿子，神的儿子。
2: First, the Son of God.
1: 我今天没有时间解释这前面这四节，不过非常非常的重要。
2: We won't go any deeper than this, but these four verses are extremely important.
1: 然后第二，我的主耶稣基督。
2: Second, my Lord Jesus Christ.
1: NIV 的翻译是 Our Lord Christ Jesus, 我们的主耶稣基督。
2: It is our Lord Jesus Christ.
1: 我们曾经提到保罗每一次提到他个人的经历的时候。
2: We know every time when Paul described about his personal experience.
1: 有的时候讲我，有的时候讲我们。
2: Sometimes he would say mine, or sometimes he would say ours.
1: 因为他没有办法把自己跟神的身体离开。
2: Because he could not separate himself from the body of Christ.
1: 没有一个人可以单独的做基督徒的。
2: Nobody can become a single man Christian.
1: 我们活在一个大的身体、大的教会的里面。
2: We live in the big body of Christ that is church.
1: 第一节到第四节是讲到福音的内容、福音的中心、福音的本质。
2: So first verse is talking about the content, the real substance, and the center of.
1: 那么十六节呢？
2: Verse 16.
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2: The verse 16 talking about the special characteristics of gospel and its work.
1: 第二节到第四节是提到福音的中心。
2: Verse second to fourth talking about the center of gospel.
1: 十六节是讲到福音的功用。
2: The 16th talking about the work.
1: 他用三个词来表达那个福音的功用。
2: He used then three terms to describe the work of gospel.
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2: There are three very important terms mentioned.
1: 第一个是能力。第一个是能力。
2: The first is power.
1: 第二是拯救。
2: Second is salvation.
1: 第三个是相信。
2: The third is belief.
1: 在福音的内容里面。
2: In the content of gospel.
1: 在福音的这个性质里面。
2: In the character or characteristics of gospel.
1: 在福音的功用里面。
2: In the use of gospel.
1: 这三个词是非常非常的重要。
2: These are the three most important terms of gospel.
1: 大能。
2: The great power.
1: 拯救。
2: The salvation.
1: 相信。
2: Belief.
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2: Power shares the same root of dynamite.
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1: 炸药有一股摧毁的能力。
2: A dynamite represents the power of destruction.
1: 因为我们相信耶稣已经复活了。
2: Because that very day we believe that he was resurrected.
1: 因为他的复活发射出一种能力，摧毁死亡的捆绑，胜过罪恶的权势。
2: Because his resurrection means victorious over the bondage of death.
1: 罪恶和死亡一直成为人类的死敌。
2: The death and the sins are the strongest, are the death enemies of human beings.
1: 弟兄姊妹，耶稣基督的复活。
2: Brothers and sisters.The resurrection of Jesus Christ.
1: 他不只是克服了人类所谓生老病死的那个死。
2: Not only he overcome the end of human's tribulation like death.
1: 因为有一个人从死里复活。
2: Because one person came to life.
1: 所以我们相信。
2: Therefore we believe.
1: 我们今天离开这个世界的时候。
2: One day as we depart from this world.
1: 所谓的死不是人生命的最后一站。
2: Therefore, we do not believe that death means the end of life.
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2: On the 10th of each month, I go to my mother's graveside.
1: 那么，当我这个月去的时候
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2: Because I know death is not the end of human life.
1: 我那天到那墓地去的时候
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2: I saw flowers on other graves.From members of people's church.
1: 我看见焦师母的墓上有一束花。
2: I saw that the flowers on Mrs. Chu's grave.
1: 哎呀，我心里面很感动。
2: I was moved.
1: 送花是代表我们一点情谊。
2: Yes, to send flowers represents our feelings.
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2: But also gives him this belief that even though today I cannot see them with my naked eyes, but I will see them again one day in glory.
1: 耶稣的复活不只是克服肉体的死亡。
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1: 更重要的一件事情，弟兄姊妹。
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2: The permanent separation from God means death.
1: 所以在这里，耶稣基督的复活给我们看到。
2: So the Lord's resurrection led us to see.
1: 对罪恶和死亡来说。
2: As to sins and to death.
1: 这个福音上帝的大能成为摧毁罪恶和死亡的能力。
2: Becomes the ability to destroy because of power can overcome death and sin.
1: 但请注意第一章十六节。
2: And please read the 16th verse again.
1: 对我们来说。
2: As to ourselves.
1: 刚才是从罪恶和死亡的角度来看
2: We describe that from sin and from death.
1: 现在从接受福音的你我来看
2: Now we're looking from the point of you and I who have received the gospel.
1: 这个摧毁的能力成为拯救的能力
2: The power of destruction becomes the power of salvation.
1: 那么这个我以前都曾经多多少少提过
2: I have preached on these themes before.
1: 今天我们要看一个很重要的保罗在这里提到的一个思想
2: And today we're going to pay attention to another very important thought.
1: 福音是好消息。
2: Yes, a gospel means good news.
1: 上帝拯救罪人已经是够好的消息。
2: God saved sinners is a good enough news.
1: 所以换句话说，第十六节它可以用两个动词，它不需要用第三个动词。
2: In verse 16, maybe he can complete it with only two verbs, not the third.
1: 我不以福音为耻。
2: I'm not ashamed of the gospel.
1: 这福音本是神的大能。
2: And the gospel is the great power of God.
1: 要救人。
2: Because to save people.
1: 够了。
2: And maybe he could stop right there.
1: 够了。
2: Perhaps that's enough.
1: 因为这已经把福音的完整性已经都包含在里面。
2: Because this has completed the description of God, a gospel.
1: 我不以福音为耻。
2: I'm not ashamed of the gospel.
1: 这福音本是神的大能。
2: The gospel is the great power of God.
1: 要救人。
2: In order to save people.
1: 对不对呢？当然对。
2: This is correct statement.
1: 在福音上有什么残缺，有什么不够呢？
2: What is missing from this then?
1: 够的，已经够了。
2: Perhaps describe the content of the gospel, it's almost like completed.
1: 但是为什么保罗要在这里加上救一切相信的人，在那个人的面前还要加一个形容词？
2: Yet Paul went on and complete the sentence by saying the salvation for those who believe.
1: 因为没有相信的这几个字，这个福音是客观的真理。
2: If you do not believe, then the gospel is just an objective truth.
1: 加上相信的人，这个福音变成主观的福音。
2: To include those, only those who believe becomes that is owned by you and I.
1: 弟兄姊妹，这个差别很大。
2: There's a tremendous difference between
1: 客观和主观的差别很大。
2: There's a tremendous difference between objective and subjective.
1: 我举一个例子哈。
2: An example.
1: 五月底我们教会有第十届的福音营。
2: At the end of this month, at end of May will be our 10th gospel camp.
1: 今年弟兄姊妹越做越有信心。
2: The co-workers for the gospel camp have increasing levels of faith.
1: 那么以前我们只能够有300人，今年我们希望超过500人来。
2: We used to have about 300 attendants. This year our goal is 500.
1: 所以换句话说，过去九年很想参加不能参加的，今年你都可以参加。
2: This is your opportunity because our enrollment numbers are much higher.
1: 但是不要忘记。
2: But please do not forget.
1: 福音营到底是为还没有信主的。
2: The gospel camp is designed for those non-believers.
1: 所以请你们一定记得在四月底以前赶快找三个五个非基督徒请他报名。
2: Please make sure you invite those who are seeking to come to gospel camp.
1: 因为我们这个费用哈，整个的费用在80块还是85块？85块大概是。
2: The cost per person is about $85.
1: 但是我们为了让来听福音的人没有太大经济的压力，所以我们只收25块的报名费。
2: But we only ask for those who sign up to pay $25 registration.
1: 如果是五月一号以后呢，就是要付35块。所以越早鼓励他们，我们可以越请多一点人来参加。
2: The discount is only good until May 1st. After that, it's $35 per person.
1: 你算算看，这是个很好的生意。
2: It's a good deal.
1: It's a good business. 你看哈，你五月底这个四月底以前，你请一个人，你替他付25块。
2: If you invite one person before the end of April, you pay $25 per person.
1: 你一过了五月一号，你要请一个人就要多花10块钱。
2: So after that, you have to pay $35.
1: 我多花十块钱不在乎。
2: Perhaps it's okay for $10.
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2: So I encourage you to invite people to come to gospel camp early.
1: 这次的福音营的这个讲员是乔红弟兄。
2: The speaker for this gospel camp is a famous actor, Brother Chao Hong.
1: Roy Chao. 啊，那么你知道我什么时候认识他？
2: You know, when did I come to know him?
1: 45年前。我认识他。
2: 45 years ago, I came to know this person.
1: 我那个时候差不多十岁。
2: When I was about 10 years old.
1: 是在什么情形认识他呢？
2: And what circumstance did I come to know?
1: 那个时候在台湾，有一个电影，乔红在那边演那个电影，他有个小角色。
2: There was a movie, and they were shooting a movie in Taiwan.
1: 是吴凤的故事。我想在台湾来的大概都知道，那个穿着红衣服后来被射死，后来让很多三地的同胞，很多原住民同胞，他们从此以后就不杀人了，这样的一个故事。
2: It was a famous folk story talking about a person who has he sacrificed his life, so then the natives will give up killing.
1: 那个电影叫做阿里山风云。
2: It's a story on the mountain of Ali San.
1: 那么那个电影里面有个主题歌叫高山青剪水蓝，阿里山的姑娘美如水，阿里山的少年壮如山，这样的一个歌大家都会唱，我叫大家一起唱，大家都会唱。
2: There was the theme song now later became the popular music.
1: 因为写这个歌的这个作者呢，作词呢是我的姐夫。
2: So the person who wrote this composed this music was my brother-in-law
1: 叫邓宇平，他现在已经离开回天家了。
2: He had departed from this world.
1: 那么那个时候，我两个姐姐都去在这个电影里面去唱这个插曲，唱这个歌。
2: So both my elder sisters were part of the singers in this movie.
1: 乔红呢，就看上我的二姐。
2: Roy Chow was attracted to my second sister.
1: 我那个时候才十岁。
2: I was only 10 years old.
1: 每一次他来，我记得很清楚。
2: But I firmly remember when he came to our house.
1: 给我一把糖，然后打发我离开家。
2: Give me a pack of candy so he can send me off.
1: 每一次乔红见到我，
2: Every time when he saw me,
1: 他总会说一句话。
2: He would very often say one thing.
1: 有一次还公开的讲，害我坐在下面很不好意思。
2: And once he announced that openly and truly embarrassed me.
1: 他说：“莫莉亚，我差一点做了你的姐夫。”
2: He says, "Molly, I almost became your brother-in-law."
1: 我这次看到他，我要告诉他。
2: This time when I see him again, I'm going to tell him.
1: 差一点事和真正事完全两回事。
2: Something almost happened is.Could be totally different to what actually happened.
1: 你差一点是我的姐夫，和你是我的姐夫是两回事情。
2: You almost became my brother-in-law means you never made it to be my brother-in-law.
1: 亲爱的弟兄姊妹
2: ，Dear brothers and sisters，
1: 你是基督徒吗
2: ？Are you a Christian？
1: 我想我是吧。
2: If someone said I think perhaps I am，
1: 亲爱的弟兄姊妹，你是基督徒吗
2: ？Dear brothers and sisters， are you a Christian？
1: 我。差不多吧。
2: Yeah, I guess I'm close.
1: 我想，我差不多都不是。
2: I think so, or I'm about to be. None of this means you are.
1: 你说李牧师哥，我很忠心的来你们礼拜堂做礼拜。
2: You may say, "Hold it, Pastor Lee. I come to your church for worship faithfully."
1: 你说李牧师，我在诗班唱了，你知道多少年吗？教会25年，我唱了26年。
2: I've joined your choir for many years.
1: 弟兄姊妹，这些都是外面。
2: Dear brothers and sisters, all these are irrelevant.
1: 什么叫做相信？
2: What is belief?
1: 相信就是把神的大能要拯救人的这个真理用相信来连在那里，这个才叫真正的基督徒。
2: A true Christian means you believe in the Lord's power that has the power of salvation.
1: 你说我信了，我信了。
2: He said, "Well, I believe, I believe."
1: 但是到底什么叫做相信？
2: What really is belief? Does belief mean?
1: 圣经里面把相信归纳有三个很重要的重点。
2: In the Bible, I can see there are three different ways of describing belief.
1: 这三个字可以作为你以为相信、我以为相信的一个衡量、一个尺寸。
2: These three descriptions can become a measure of your faith.
1: 信心第一个意义叫做信靠。
2: The first measure is called you can rely on.
1: 信心第二个意义叫做信托。
2: The second measure means you can entrust, you trust it.
1: 信心第三个意思叫做信从。
2: The third description means obey.
1: 三个都提到信。
2: All of these in the Chinese has the word faith.
1: 但是里面的含义和应用大不相同。
2: But its meaning and its applications are totally different.
1: 其实这三种信心我们经常都在用。
2: But these are the three things manifested in our life daily.
1: 我举个例子大家就了解。
2: Give me an example that will help you understand.
1: 每一次我们坐飞机的时候。
2: Every time when we board an airplane.
1: 我们里面已经有一个相信。
2: We have this belief in our heart.
1: 我们不认识那个驾驶员。
2: We do not know the captain.
1: 但是我们相信那个驾驶能够把我从这里带到 LA.
2: But we have firmly believed that he's able to fly this airplane from here to Los Angeles.
1: 张弟兄常常每一个礼拜都飞来飞去。那么他每一次在出去旅行的时候，
2: Every time when you board an airplane,
1: 他就在那里用他的信心。
2: The person is exercising his faith.
1: 虽然我不认识这个驾驶员，
2: although I do not know the pilot,
1: 我十分的相信他，
2: but I trust him.
1: 上一次我儿子从台湾回来，
2: last time when my son came back,
1: 他到了纽约，飞到 Boston， 等了两个钟头还没有到。
2: So he arrived at New York and he was waiting for plane to come to Boston for 2 hours.
1: 我等他等了两个钟头没有到。
2: I waited for him for 2 hours. He did not show up.
1: 后来他到了。
2: Finally, he arrived.
1: 我说你怎么那么拖得那么晚？
2: And asked him what happened.
1: 他说我们在纽约飞机一直没有起飞。
2: He said we boarded the airplane in New York but did not take off.
1: 我说是机件的问题吗？
2: I asked was it a mechanical
1: 天气的问题吗？
2: Weather problem?
1: 他说不是了。
2: He said no.
1: 说我们在等那个飞机师。
2: We're waiting for the pilot.
0: 刚刚的节目是牧者心声。由圣经广播网编辑播出。